$1,000 and we want to make 41 people here in Adelaide so happy with an extra grand in their back pocket. The cash given away at Hazy's 40 plus 1K birthday party. I got your tickets. Next party anthem song will be revealed inside 10 minutes.

Hits and throwbacks with Cale Porter on Nova 919.

0: Olivia Dean on Nova 919. It is K-Win on this Saturday. Dark grey clouds across the city. If you're doing some last-minute Mother's Day shopping, going down the card aisle, seeing what's left, maybe trying to get in at your favourite cafe for tomorrow morning's breakfast. Oh, they're booked out. Leaving it to the last minute. Yep. Used to that one. If you don't have your mum anything, what about scoring some tickets to Hazy's 40 plus 1K birthday party? Kylie?
1: Am I at the right time?
0: Oh, have I played Soap? This is how we party?
1: Hope so. Hope it's on now.
0: No, I haven't played it.
1: Oh, come on.
0: What are you listening to?
1: Yeah, I was listening to that, but I thought I heard it, and I quickly ran down the hallway because I'm at work.
0: Oh, no. No, I haven't played it yet, but it is coming up before 12.
1: Oh, before 12.
0: It is on the way, right?
1: Thank you.
0: Good luck. See ya. This is how it sounds. Don't call now. This is just me telling you how the song sounds. This is how we party. Soap. The next party anthem for Hazy's 40 plus 1K birthday party. 41 people, each scoring $1,000. It is happening in less than 3 weeks' time on a Friday night at the Arkaba Hotel. What a way to wrap up the working week as well and celebrate our very own Hazy. Win your tickets next.
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16: 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Slowing through Paradise at Gorge Road near Jan Street. Summerson Park at Brighton Road near Elgar Road. It's dropping 40 in both directions as well. To Unley at Greenhill Road near King William Road. Down to 40 for outbound travellers. And in Woodville West, ongoing works affecting inbound at Findon Road near Port Road. Watch out for speed cameras at Dawes Road, Door Park and Barracks Road through Hope Valley. South Road, Edwardstown and Middle Street, Sturt. 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We're heading for a top of 19 today with a chance of showers across the day. Right now it's 15 degrees. 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
18: Hello, I'm Eleanor Quirk. The government's under mounting pressure to reveal what, if any, assistance has been provided to the ISIS brides. The Deputy PM's again denied helping with the group's repatriation, but has stopped short of ruling out future financial assistance to a 33-year-old who's avoided arrest. It comes as two of the women who were detained when they landed prepare to have their bail application heard on Monday. Criminal lawyer Sam Macedoni says bail looks unlikely.
19: I doubt very much that they'll be granted bail, given that their charges are a lot more serious than the charges the Sydney woman faced, and she didn't get bail.
18: The rise in support for One Nation's being put to the test today, with voters heading to the polls in the seat of Farrah. Today's by-election triggered by the exit of former Liberal leader Susan Lee after she quit politics. One Nation is favourite to steal the seat, and candidate David Farley is quietly confident he can cause an upset.
20: Not only just for Farrah, but for the Australian nation. The nation's looking for change. Farrah's screaming out for change.
18: The Pentagon's begun releasing what it says are never before seen files documenting reports of UFO sightings from US military bases around the world. The trove contains images, videos and declassified witness reports about sightings dating back to the 1940s. And Matt Damon and Ben Affleck have been slapped with a lawsuit over their Netflix movie The Rip. The film was inspired by a real-life drug bust in Florida, and the police officers involved now claim the movie's damaged their reputations. Local Mayor Brian Calvo says they deserve compensation.
21: This movie
1: is a slap in the face to our law enforcement personnel. We're asking for either our fair share of monetary damage, or we're asking for the depiction to be a real depiction of the professionalism of this department. Nova
18: Sport. Round 9 of the footy continues today with North Melbourne and Sydney kicking off the action. Then the Giants host the Bombers before the Suns and St Kilda do battle in Darwin. Saints coach Ross Lyon not bothered by the humid conditions.
21: Your game style is your game style. You can adapt a little bit to conditions. We played them pre-season in similar conditions. It was very muggy, it was very greasy, bit of rain. So, yeah, we're unperturbed by it.
18: Then tonight it's Collingwood and Geelong at the MCG. And you're up to date on the latest from the newsroom.
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25: 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Each scoring $1,000, or 41 of you are Hazy's 40 plus 1K birthday party. 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
1: It's Kay with you this morning. 41 people will be transferred an easy $1,000 straight into their account. Tax-free money. Finally, some good news. That's, of course, if you join us at Hazy's 40 plus 1K birthday party. The next party anthem you're listening out for is from Soap. This is How We Party. Kind of makes sense, doesn't it? This will play between now and 12. When it comes on, 13, 24, 10, get through, have a chat with me, and you can be leaving today with some tickets to join us on a Friday night in less than 3 weeks' time. Be listening to the end of each song. Wait for the next song. Oh, is this it? No, this is Milky, Just the Way You Are, across Adelaide today. This is Nova. It's coming.

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1: Hazy's 40 plus 1K birthday.
0: More chances for that next week, as well as Hazy's 40 plus 1K birthday party. We've got tickets now because I played the winning party anthem just before from Soap. This is How We Party. From Prospects, Ruby, you have been trying non-stop during the week with Jodie and Hazy. What's on for tomorrow's Mother's Day, though?
2: Just flowers and lunch.
0: Flowers and lunch. Yes, I like that. Nice and easy. There's nothing wrong with that, though?
2: No, not at all. She'll love it.
0: She'll love it. You have won some tickets to Hazy's 40 plus 1K birthday party, though.
2: Amazing. Thank you so much.
0: There we go. So you don't have to keep on trying with Jodie and Hazy during each week.
2: I'll leave you alone now.
0: You've made it through on a Saturday. Kale's hooking you up. How good's that? There we go. Keep on listening, though, because they will have some announcements over the next few weeks leading up to the party on exactly what's happening and all the specifics, all the details. But what we know at this point in time is that 41 people scoring a grand. How do you feel about that, Ruby?
2: Amazing. Everyone needs $1,000 at the moment.
0: Well, we're not going to turn it down, are we?
2: No, not really.
0: We're not going to go, no thanks. No. May as well take it from us. Take it from Hazy. Take it. Even though it's him. Just wish him happy birthday, then go, thanks for the cash.
2: Yeah, I will. I'll make sure I say happy birthday.
0: Yeah, you do that for us, Ruby. All right, we'll see you there, all right? Less than 3 weeks to go. Cheers. Can't wait to meet you, Ruby.
2: Thank you.
0: 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All right, coming up next, well, should we do more invites to Hazy's 40 plus 1K birthday party? I will let you know the next party anthem you're listening out for that will play the salvo.

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1: 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Slowing through Norwood with emergency telco works happening at the Parade and Sydenham Road. In Seacliff Park, there's debris on the road at Ocean Boulevard and Schofield Road. In Paradise, delays around ongoing roadworks at Gord Road near Jan Street and the same too through Somerton Park at Brighton Road near Elgar Road. It's down to 40 in both directions through there. Watch for speed cameras at Raglan Avenue, Edward Town and Wattle Street through Melbourne. 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We're heading for a top of 19 today, a possible shower or two across the day. Right now, it's 16 degrees. 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